see I'm up in the spotlight. Oh, does it feel right? Well, the altitude seems to get to me. I'm up.

theft of sacred objects, arson in a state prison, perjury, bigamy, deserting his wife and children, citing prostitution, kidnapping, extortion,

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2: 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Great lyrics. It's a short song, but yeah, check the words. It's quite amusing. Yeah. Anyway, after that, one of my favourite pop singers, Leo Sayer.

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1: 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And it's a cover of Smokey Robinson and the Miracles track. That's followed by Everybody Loves a Clown by Gary Lewis and the Playboys. And Gary is comedian Jerry Lewis's son.

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1: 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After that, a David Essex double shot, Stardust, followed by a song called Oh What a Circus, which is a contrafactum from Evita, and it shares the tune with Don't Cry for Me, Argentina.

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3: The next three Theme Machine tracks. What do we have? Not Fair by Lily Allen. It's a differing sense of the word fair, but a catchy tune. After that, Paul Simon. Track using festive imagery called Take Me to the Mardi Gras. And that's followed by Sideshow by Alice Cooper, one of two songs with the words Step Right Up within the lyrics, the other one being County Fair by Beach Boys, heard earlier in this morning's playlist.

leaving his caravan behind. It was parked out on the southeast ridge, and as the company crossed the bridge, with the first rain filling the bone-dry riverbed, it shone just so upon the edge. Away, away, we're sad to say. Dog Boy, Atlas, Mandrake, the geeks, the hired hands, there was not one among them that did not cast an eye behind in the hope that the carny would return to his own

send me. Everybody, well, it's a hot. Everybody, big or hot. Everybody, hot.

closely to everything I have to say.

teach people how to turn on or how to go out of their minds.